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1: From our dating and relationship files, here's what singles in their 30s, 40s, and beyond want these days when it comes to a partner. According to Bumble's 2025 dating trend report, 95% of singles are worried about the future. And in response to that, 60% of women are prioritizing, quote, emotional stability in potential partners over anything else. But how can you know who will be dependable? Well, you use what's known as future-proofing. That's how. Certified counselor Sean Boodram says future-proofing is a strategy that involves asking questions that help you understand if the relationship will have long-term potential. For example, what was your life like as a kid? That'll give you insight into how they feel about family and children. It's a good one. Next, would you ever move to a different city? Now, their answer can tell you about where they envision themselves living long-term. Another future-proofing question: have you always wanted the job you have now? Ooh, that's good. Use this answer to find out their long-term career aspirations. And then ask, what do you spend most of your time doing? Their answer will help you gain insight into their hobbies, work-life balance, and priorities in life. So the beauty of this future-proofing, and you want to be subtle with it, of course, is that it lays all the cards on the table from the start and prevents you from wasting each other's time.
2: Tell us what you think. Facebook.com/John Tesh.
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1: Gib, despite what you and I may see on the Real Housewives franchise.
2: As much as we watch that.
1: Yeah. I have no urge. You know, women are better at conflict resolution than men. So people just punch each other out and stuff. On
2: yeah.
1: That thing.
2: I yeah. mean, it's, yeah. you know, it's that's all that. Heightened for television. It's reality in quotes TV.
1: Yeah. So studies show when women are part of conflict resolution and prevention on a global scale, it improves outcomes between groups at war. According to the United Nations Security Council, hello, when women lead peace talks, a truce lasts a full 20 to 25% longer. So if you're fighting with somebody or your coworkers are, you may want to have a woman negotiate your peace deal.
2: I think this is a generalization that clearly does not apply to your home. That's what I'll say. Because your home, you are definitely the peacemaker of the between you and your wife. This makes sense. Up until now, I think all the wars have been started by men, with the exception of like Cleopatra and Catherine the Great. We're dealing with a lot of male-centered wars.
1: Yeah.
2: I think it's time to let them try.
1: Yeah, I asked my wife recently. I said, hey, because we were talking about the Bay of Pigs. And I said, hey, do you think if you were negotiating with Khrushchev that it would have been different? She goes, yeah, it would have been different. We would have been nuked.
2: Fair.
1: It's good to know.
2: Yeah, I think that's fair.
1: Yeah, and not hard for me to believe.
2: No.
1: Thank you.
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0: 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More music and better variety. So this one was a surprise to me. Did you know that tomatoes are good for your oral health? It comes down to their lycopene content, powerful antioxidant I'm always talking about. But now we know it protects cells from aging and damage, and we've talked about how tomatoes are good for heart health as well. But it turns out they also keep gum tissue healthy, and most importantly, tomatoes can reduce the risk of gum disease. This goes for products made with tomatoes too, like pasta sauce. That's fun. A study in the Journal of Dental Sciences found that lycopene reduced gum inflammation and swelling. So ask for extra sauce on your pasta and pizza, and you can have extra helpings of salsa as well for your mouth.
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0: Today's 97.5. More music and better variety. Hey, here's one of those questions we get a lot on our Facebook page and through Twitter. Do you have to wash bagged salad? Well, experts say not if it says it's been pre-washed. Food science professor Dr. Luc Laborde says the chance of being infected with a foodborne illness from E. coli or Salmonella with a pre-washed salad is minuscule, as he puts it. Plus, even if there was bacteria on the lettuce, a rinse in the sink probably would not remove it anyway. Why? Because the leaves are bumpy, with nooks and crannies where the bacteria clings. Dr. Laborde says, if you're going to wash anything, make it your hands, because you're much more likely to get sick from something else you've touched, like a doorknob, your cutting board, or petting your dog while making a meal.
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1: All right, it turns out your morning coffee might be doing more than just waking you up. A new study from the Kremble Brain Institute in Toronto says coffee could actually help protect your brain from diseases like Alzheimer's and Parkinson's. It comes down to compounds in coffee that give coffee that bitter taste, and those compounds block the buildup of proteins that are linked to both Alzheimer's and Parkinson's. The compounds are present in decaf coffee as well. They have nothing to do with caffeine, and they form during the roasting process. And the darker, don't miss this, the darker the roast, the more of those protective compounds you get for your brain. Researchers say this is the first time the compounds have been studied in relation to those diseases. And while they're not calling coffee a cure, they do say it could be one more way to help guard yourself against cognitive issues. Dark roast.
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1: John Tisch here with Gabe Girard. And according to a new study, I know this to be true because I came to a couple of close calls. We are twice as likely to be run over by an electric car than a gasoline or diesel one.
2: Makes
1: I
2: sense.
1: Thought they were going to put noises in the electric car.
2: Some
1: now they all go,
2: you just hit it. It's because they're quieter. They don't make the same amount of noise. This is why, by the way, you know, I have these motorcycle guys that drive through my neighborhood every once in a while, and it's so irritating. You have it here, too. But I think, oh, my gosh, that's so obnoxious. But then you realize they do that so that when they're on the highway and the wind is everywhere, that people can hear the motorcycle coming up behind them so they don't swerve into them.
1: Yes.
2: That's why cars need to make a noise. The electric cars, they don't make the noise. Plus, a lot of them have, you know, mildly ineffective anti-collision warnings so that the drivers become complacent. They're not paying as close attention as they should be. If you have an old manual car, you've got to be paying attention to every little detail on the road. We need to get back to that in some ways, or the automation just needs to get better.
1: Yeah, amen to that. Intelligence for your life.
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1: 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Surprise, answer is B, setting no budget. It may seem counterintuitive, but here's what a new study in the Journal of Marketing Research has to say about this. 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Which means you're more likely to miss out on a less expensive option that would have fit the bill perfectly. Aha! 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
2: Good morning from the MTA. Checking in on the MARC train system. Brunswick train 872 is leaving Duffield's at 518. Brunswick at 540. Point of Rocks 551. Expected arrival in Washington is about 10 minutes after 7. Train 874 is leaving Martinsburg at 525. Duffield's 543. Brunswick 608. That train is arriving in Washington around 735. And finally, train 878 is leaving Martinsburg at 625. For the MTA Transit team, I'm Austin Todd with your MARC Rail Update.

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2: 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Don't see any accidents. Looks like traffic is good, even going into Greencastle and Chambersburg. 70 between Hancock, Hagerstown, South Mountain, and Frederick. Traffic's not bad. Emerge on a southbound 270. Traffic is going to slow at 85 Buckeystown Pike to the Monocacy. And you're going to have some brief delays in Hyattstown. Other than that, to the lane divide, you're fine. 15, traffic is going to slow at Point of Rocks. The rest of the ride to Leesburg's good. And Route 9, Martinsburg to Charlestown, I don't see crashes. Traffic slows at the West Virginia-Virginia line, Harper's Ferry Road, Hillsboro, Berlin Turnpike, and they are brief. I'm Allie Oakley with traffic.
3: Good morning from the MTA. Checking in on the MARC train system, Brunswick train 872 is on schedule this morning. That's going to be your leaving Harper's Ferry just before 5:30, Brunswick 5:40, Point of Rocks at 5:51. Expected arrival in Washington is about 7:10. Train 874 looks good this morning. That's leaving Martinsburg at 5:25. Duffield's 5:43, Brunswick 6:08, arriving in Washington around 7:35. And finally, train 878 is leaving Martinsburg at 6:25. For the MTA Transit Team, I'm Austin Todd with your MARC Rail Update.
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0: 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On 81 between Winchester, Martinsburg, and Hagerstown, I don't see any accidents. Traffic goes in toward Greencastle just fine. 70 between Hancock, Hagerstown, South Mountain, and Frederick, all lanes are open. Southbound 270, traffic slows 85 Buckeystown Pike, almost into Urbana. Brief delays in Urbana, brief delays in Hydestown, then you find a lane divide. 15 Point of Rocks, traffic slows, heavy into Luckett's. The rest of the ride to Leesburg's good. Route 9 at West Virginia, Virginia Line, traffic's heavy. Heavy at Harper's Ferry Road, Cider Mill Road, Hillsboro, and the Berlin Turnpike. Traffic is going to slow just a little bit. I'm Allie Oakley with traffic.
1: Good morning from the MTA. Checking in on the MARC train system, Brunswick train 872 is on schedule this morning. That's going to be your leaving Harper's Ferry just before 5:30. Brunswick 5:40, Point of Rocks at 5:51. Expected arrival in Washington is about 7:10. Train 874 looks good this morning. That's leaving Martinsburg at 5:25. Duffield's 5:43, Brunswick 6:08, arriving in Washington around 7:35. And finally, train 878 is leaving Martinsburg at 6:25. For the MTA Transit Team, I'm Austin Todd with your MARC Rail Update.
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0: The rest of my life gon' start today. Good morning. Na-na-na-na. Good morning. Na-na-na-na. Good morning. Na-na-na-na. The rest of my life gon' start today.
1: Good morning to you. It is 6:05 on Thursday, May 14th. We're in the middle of May. What? How you doing? You have yourself a good day yesterday? I did. When I got out of here, got home, chilled for approximately 5 whole seconds, and then went to the theater and sort of was a test audience for a play that's going to be opening at Maryland Ensemble Theater tomorrow night. And so it's a play that has audience interaction in it, so they needed an audience. And so they're going to have different people do the play. So I got to watch it twice with some friends. It was great. Very cool. All right, it's Thursday, so you know I'm going to have On the Go with Ro. Also, I'm going to make sure that you have everything you need. Your news, your traffic, your weather. Plus your clickbait. Let's get to it. Let's rise and shine. Come on, let's go.
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6: We are unpacking election night coverage. 16th Senatorial District Republican Jason Barrett was successful in fending off a primary opponent. Barrett says he and his team met with a lot of voters around the area during this year's campaign.
7: And largely they support the overwhelming supermajority that we have in the legislature and support the direction that we're headed in. And that's a balance between, the economic issues and a balance between some of the social issues and that are important to a lot of everyday West Virginians.
6: He says, well, there's been a lot of economic development in the 16th district. There's still work to be done.
7: But I also recognize that other parts of our state haven't necessarily experienced a lot of the economic development progress that we have in the Eastern Panhandle. So, you know, I think that is certainly at the top of my agenda moving forward in the next legislative session beginning in January.
6: With gas prices climbing, West Virginia State Treasurer Larry Pack is calling for a special session of the legislature to suspend the state's gas tax. Pack says the average price of gas in the Mountain State has reached $4.43 a gallon. The state gas tax currently sits at a little over 35.5 cents a gallon. PAC says surplus funds could be used to backfill road dollars during any suspension period.
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9: 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On 81, Winchester, Martinsburg, and Hagerstown, traffic is fine. Even going into Greencastle, 70, it's fine. Hancock, Hagerstown, South Mountain to Frederick, merging onto southbound 270. Traffic slows before you get to Urbana, and that's going to take you past Hyattstown. The rest of the ride of the lane divide, it's fine. 15, going into Luckett's, traffic's jammed. The rest of the ride of the Leesburg, it's good. Route 9 out of Martinsburg to Charlestown, I don't see any crashes. Traffic slows at the Shenandoah River to Harper's Ferry Road, heavy into Hillsboro, heavy at the Berlin Turnpike, and the rest of the ride to Route 7, it's fine. The length of Route 7, it's good. I'm Allie Oakley with traffic.
10: Good morning from the MTA. On the MARC train system, train 872 is delayed about 5 to 10 minutes. Train 874 is on schedule this morning. Train 878 is the last train out of Martinsburg at 625, Duffield 642, Harper's Ferry just before 7 o'clock. For the MTA Transit Team, I'm Austin Todd with your MARC Rail Update.
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4: Here's your Panhandle News Network forecast. Today, expect a mix of sun and a passing shower, leading to cooler temperatures. It will be breezy in the afternoon with a high of 60. Tonight will bring partly cloudy skies and a low of 51. Tomorrow morning will start off breezy, but overall pleasant with some sunshine and a high of 73. Tomorrow night will be partly cloudy with a low of 47. As we head into Saturday, temperatures will rise, bringing warmer conditions with more clouds than sunshine and a high of 84. Sunday will be very warm with a mix of sun and clouds, reaching a high of 89. With the AccuWeather forecast, I'm meteorologist Joe Lundberg on today's 97.5.

0: want you, I need you, oh God. I need these beautiful things that I've got.
1: That is Benson Boone on today's 97.5. More music, better variety. Don't forget, got to go and sign up to win that ATV from Timbrook Honda of Winchester. I mean, if you love to be in the outdoors and you want to be out there just riding your ATV, you got to get in on it. That's as simple as that. So let me tell you about yesterday afternoon. We had our, for a while, the computer in our studio has just had a mind of its own. Really, that's the truth of it. Like, in fact, it does this thing where it will give us, I call it the white screen of death. Like, it shows up and it says a bunch of gobbledygook and it's like, you must not do this, sign out, blah blah blah, we're gonna close it down. Okay, so the computer's been doing that. So our engineer came yesterday, and with the help of our IT guy from afar in Morgantown, they did a lot of stuff. And they got the computer. They got us a new computer in the studio. The problem is, like, you know how you have your computer all set up with all the things that you're used to having? That's not on this computer. So today I'm finding myself being like, all right, well, we're just going to wing it. It's going to be a little bit different of a rise and shine because I've got different things on the computer. And you know what? I'm going to talk about this because this is one of those things where I'm like, oh. Do you find yourself yawning at work? I know I do, especially after a certain time in the day. And, you know, maybe you've blamed your bed or your manager or your fifth cup of coffee, whatever, about why you're dragging. But there's a solid chance the real reason you can't focus in the afternoon, it's because it's sitting right there on your desk, empty. New research suggests that the reason so many workers are tired and struggling to be productive is they're not drinking enough water. As I sit here with my water bottle, I need to do better. I'm obsessed with buying water bottles. It's too bad I can't fill them up and drink them every day. Some people are really, really good at it. Logan Scott, he's really good at drinking water. I, not so much. Anyway, they did a survey of about a little over 1,000 folks, and they found this. Simply put, full stop, people that are more hydrated are more productive. They actually clock 1.2 more productive hours in their workday than those who drink little to no water. So now this means this is a clear sign that I need to force myself to drink more water. Do you drink a lot of water in a day? So that's 6 hours a week more output than their coworkers that are not drinking as much. And the thing is, we're aware of it as Google searches for tired at work are up 243% since 2021. Fatigue at work searches also up over 200%. And those for brain fog have also increased. So we're looking at our exhaustion. That's up. And, you know, we got to do something about it. More than 2/3 of people experience low energy while on the clock at least a few times a week. 36% are making a conscious effort to hydrate more during the workday. And Gen Z, they're the ones most likely to forget to drink water altogether. 19% do daily. And let's talk about people that work from home versus people that work in office. In-office workers are the least hydrated. Half drinking 0 to 3 glasses a day. I hate to say that's me. I don't want to say it, but it is. Compared to 42% of remote workers who probably get up, go get some water and so forth. And being tired is affecting our job performance too. So I guess it's never too late to make a New Year's resolution. So maybe that's what I need to do is make a New Year's resolution in May and try, like, the rest of this year, pump it out and make a goal and drink more water. So maybe we're not burned out necessarily. Maybe we're not as tired as we think we are. We're just dehydrated. So I'm going to work on that. Are you drinking enough water during your workday? How many glasses do you down? I don't want to tell you how many I do because it's not enough. But this is what I'm going to have to do. This is clear. It's telling me. And it's probably telling you too. Drink up, everybody. Have that water. Let's see what's going on the roads.
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3: 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On 81 between Winchester, Martinsburg, and Hagerstown, I don't see any accidents. 70 looks okay. Hancock, Hagerstown, Myersville, and Frederick merging onto southbound 270. Traffic is going to get heavy when you get to Urbana past Hyattstown, and there is a new crash before you get to Hyattstown now being reported. 15 across Point of Rocks, Luckett's, it's going to be busy traffic. And Route 9 at the Shenandoah River, traffic slows to Harper's Ferry Road, slowing on the approach to Hillsboro, slowing at the Berlin Turnpike. After that, the rest of the ride to Route 7 is okay. Route 7 out of Winchester to get it into Leesburg. Traffic's okay. I'm Allie Oakley with traffic.
4: 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I got great music for you, weather, news, and traffic with Allie Oakley. 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

0: Today's 97.5 more music, better variety. Go see Parker Stone on Saturday. 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But go on by and see Parker Stone. He'll be there from 10 until noon on Saturday, and you can pick up some swag. You'll have the prize wheel and all of that. It is coming up on 6:30 now in time for news.
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2: 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A Washington County man remains in custody after he allegedly tried to bring 3 loaded guns and 3 knives to the Bonanza Extravaganza fundraiser at Hagerstown Speedway earlier this month. 33-year-old Kyle Anke allegedly had a blood alcohol level of 0.22 and was carrying a gun when sheriff's deputies detained him in the parking lot. This week, a district court judge ordered Anke remain without bond at the county detention center, saying he represented a danger to the community. West Virginia State Treasurer Larry Pack is calling for a special session of the legislature to suspend the state's gas tax. Many Americans are opting to stay home this summer, with more than one-third not planning to travel due to high costs. A survey found that more than half of respondents cited expensive flights and gas prices as the main reasons for staying put. Instead of traditional vacations, many are choosing staycations or shorter, low-cost trips closer to home to save money or pay down debt. The federal government is reimbursing Pennsylvania hospitals hundreds of millions of dollars for money spent during the COVID pandemic. U.S. Senator John Fetterman's office's FEMA will release $600 million in delayed reimbursements for pandemic costs that were paid out of pocket. Voters in Virginia are being warned about low water levels at a recreation hotspot southeast of Roanoke. The Smith Mountain Lake Association says the ongoing drought has lowered water levels by 5 to 6 feet, and hazards like rocks, stumps, shoals, and debris could be exposed, making activity outside common boating channels risky. In national news, President Trump looks eager to do business with China following a meeting with Chinese leader Xi at Beijing's Great Hall of the People. Trump brought a group of businessmen with him, including Tesla CEO Elon Musk, Apple CEO Tim Cook, and NVIDIA's Jensen Huang. Major U.S. beef producers can start exporting beef to China again. On Thursday, China renewed export licenses for hundreds of U.S. beef processing plants. Protests are breaking out in Havana. Cuba's energy ministry says the country has run out of crude oil and diesel and has no reserves. Senate lawmakers are advancing a resolution that would suspend senators' pay during a government shutdown. Senators unanimously voted for that measure, which does not need to be approved by the House or signed by President Trump. For the Panhandle News Network, I'm Marcia Kovalik.
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5: 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On 81 between Winchester, Martinsburg, and Hagerstown and Greencastle, all lanes are open. 70 between Hancock, Hagerstown, Myersville, and Frederick, lanes are open. Southbound 270, traffic slows out of Urbana past Hydestown, 27 Ridge Road to get to 370. On 15 Point of Rocks, traffic

0: jam. Traffic slows south of St. Clair Lane and Luckett's. The rest of the ride to Leesburg's fine. Route 9, West Virginia, Virginia Line to Harper's Ferry Road, Hillsboro, Berlin Turnpike.
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Throwback Weekend starts tomorrow night, 7 p.m. with John Tesh. A whole lot of best from the 80s, 90s, and 2K. Here's Shawn Mendes.

Mays, 97.5, more music, better variety. I was talking earlier about how much water you get in. Laura said, I only drink 3 glasses a day, but you know what? She's got one of those big old tumblers, you know, the one that fits in your car thing, and it's like 40 ounces of water. Well, she's getting her water in, so good on you, Laura. Good on you. I could only hope to guzzle as much water as you do in a typical day. If I could only. It is 6:52 now. Let's get some clickbait.

0: before it's all said and done. Kind of a scary thing happened on a news program. I'll tell you about that. Clickbait's brought to you by L.A. Roberts Jewelers, Old World Jewelers for a new age. First, kind of a fun one. Travis Kelce and Colin Jost are bonding over their shared experience of dating extremely famous partners, joking about being the less famous half of their relationships. During the new episode of New Heights on the podcast, Kelce, who got engaged to Taylor Swift last year, asked Colin Jost, as two guys who are also of the plus one fraternity and have the same experience, how nice is it to be the less famous person in your relationship? Which I think is kind of a funny thing to ask him. Also, Jost, who's married to Scarlett Johansson, admitted it's a huge relief while pointing out the humorous side of star power and balance in everyday life. Al Roker ended up, he said on the Today Show that the CDC asked travelers returning from Europe to voluntarily test for hantavirus after flying home from his daughter Layla's wedding that happened to be in France. Can you imagine? Like, you go to a wedding and then, you know, next thing you know, they're like, hey, you might want to get tested. He said officials didn't say for what, adding he believed the request was likely a precaution, which is a good thing. Health officials are monitoring cases connected to that MV Pondius cruise ship, where several passengers reportedly contracted the rare rodent-borne virus. The World Health Organization expects additional cases because of the virus's incubation period, but said there's currently no sign of a wider outbreak. So I suppose that's a good thing. During the CBS Evening News, a cameraman had a medical emergency and it ended up interrupting a live broadcast. Can you imagine? They had to sort of push things aside as the guy passed out. Luckily, everybody's going to be okay. That's it for Clickbait. There's another one next hour at 7:48. 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
1: 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On 81, between Winchester, Martinsburg, and Hagerstown, you're going to like your ride even into Greencastle. 70, Hancock, Hagerstown, to ride to Frederick, it's good. You merge onto southbound 270, jammed out of Urbana past Hyattstown. 27 Ridge Road to 370. On 15, traffic slows south of St. Clair Lane to Luckett's, and it's pretty heavy when you get to Limestone School Road, Route 9. Traffic slows at the West Virginia-Virginia line to Harpers Ferry Road, Hillsboro, and then you're going to slow Percival Road to the Berlin Turnpike in Hamilton Station. I'm Allie Oakley with traffic.
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8: We are unpacking election night coverage. 16th Senatorial District Republican Jason Barrett was successful in fending off a primary opponent. Barrett says he and his team met with a lot of voters around the area during this year's campaign.
9: And largely they support the overwhelming supermajority that we have in the legislature and support the direction that we're headed in. And that's a balance between, the economic issues and a balance between some of the social issues and that are important to a lot of everyday West Virginians.
8: He says, well, there's been a lot of economic development in the 16th district. There's still work to be done.
9: But I also recognize that other parts of our state haven't necessarily experienced a lot of the economic development progress that we have in the Eastern Panhandle. So, I think that is certainly at the top of my agenda moving forward in the next legislative session beginning in January.
8: With gas prices climbing, West Virginia State Treasurer Larry Pack is calling for a special session of the legislature to suspend the state's gas tax. Pack says the average price of gas in the Mountain State has reached $4.43 a gallon. The state gas tax currently sits at a little over 35 and a half cents a gallon. PAC says surplus funds could be used to backfill road dollars during any suspension period.
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11: 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On 81, between Winchester, Martinsburg, and Hagerstown, traffic's fine, even into Greencastle, Chambersburg, and beyond. I don't see any problems on 70 between Hancock, Hagerstown to Frederick, merging on southbound 270, pretty heavy out of Urbana past Tietstown. And then after that, you'll hit more delays when you get to 27 Ridge Road, 15 across Point of Rocks, not bad. Traffic slows south of St. Clair Lane, and that's going to take you to Limestone School Road. In Route 9, traffic slows at the West Virginia-Virginia line to Harpers Ferry Road, pretty heavy at the Berlin Turnpike. In Route 7, after the Berlin Turnpike to get past Route 9, traffic's heavy. I'm Allie Oakley with traffic.
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13: Here's your Panhandle News Network forecast. Today, expect a mix of sun and a passing shower, leading to cooler temperatures. It will be breezy in the afternoon with a high of 60. Tonight will bring partly cloudy skies and a low of 51. Tomorrow morning will start off breezy, but overall pleasant with some sunshine and a high of 73. Tomorrow night will be partly cloudy with a low of 47. As we head into Saturday, temperatures will rise, bringing warmer conditions with more clouds and sunshine and a high of 84. Sunday will be very warm with a mix of sun and clouds, reaching a high of 89. With the AccuWeather forecast, I'm meteorologist Joe Lundberg on today's 97.5.

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0: That's the Jonas Brothers on today's 97.5. More music, better variety. It is 7:15 now, and why don't we do a little quick climb into the wormhole, shall we? Oh, dear. You'll see what I did there. There's a couple of things. One, police in a region of rural France are warning drivers, hey, watch out. Watch out for what? Intoxicated wildlife. Yeah, there was a video that was posted of a deer running in circles kind of erratically and jumping and tumbling in a field. Yeah, somebody posted this to the social media site of the police of an area of France that I'm not going to try to pronounce because I don't speak French. I tried it in high school and college and I was never good at it. But at any rate, the caption noted that not all road users are sober, explaining that every spring, some wild animals end up eating fermented fruit, plant buds, or decaying vegetation that then can produce a natural intoxicating effect. So in other words, watch out for the drunk deer. The results include behavior that officers award is totally unpredictable and can include deer suddenly darting across roads, zigzagging, or freezing in traffic. It might not be the time to drive like you own the road, is what police said. Online reaction was swift, with many viewers noting the deer looked like Bambi after a French aperitif. A similar warning was issued in 2022 in Normandy, so this is not completely unusual. Okay, here's another one. Japan's largest snack maker called Calbee is switching some of its packaging to black and white because of the Iran conflict. It's disrupted the supply of materials used to produce the color printing inks that end up on the bag. Now that's random, but now what you're going to see in Japan, the potato chips are going to be in black and white bags. The company, which controls about half of Japan's snack market, also sells in the U.S., announced Tuesday that several products will be sold in monochromatic bags starting May 25th. Calbee was careful to note that the snacks themselves are completely unchanged, and the packaging switch is a temporary measure to keep products on shelves. So, if there's some kind of potato chips that you like, I don't see any names of ones here in the States, but regardless, if you get your potato chips and they're, instead of it in an orange bag, they're all of a sudden in a black and white bag, you'll know why. Yeah. This one. In Ireland, Cork City, Ireland, In Cork, Ireland, the city council member has put forward a motion to create what we be the world's smallest public statue honoring a mosquito or midge that bit Oliver Cromwell during the siege of Cork in 1649. The council proposal calls for a monument to a mosquito that's credited with finishing off one of the most reviled figures in Irish history, doing what armies could not. Cromwell died in September of 1658 from what his contemporaries called a recurring fever, and some historians have argued it was malaria during one of his Irish campaigns. So they're like, hey, let's make a statue in honor of the mosquito that took out this guy. That's interesting for sure. And that is what's in the wormhole. Today's 97.5 traffic. 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
1: 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On 81 between Winchester, Martinsburg, and Hagerstown, there are no accidents even going into Greencastle. 70 looks fine. Hancock, Hagerstown, South Mountain to Frederick. All lanes are open. You merge onto southbound 270. Traffic slows south of Urbana past Hightstown, 27 Ridge Road to 370. 15 Point of Rocks busy. Traffic slows on your way into Luckett's to get past Limestone School Road and Route 9. Traffic slows at the West Virginia-Virginia line to Harper's Ferry Road. Pretty heavy at the Berlin Turnpike as well as Hamilton Station. And Route 7 delays after the Berlin Turnpike to get past Route 9. I'm Allie Oakley with traffic.
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0: Today's 97.5 More Music, Better Variety with Olivia Dean and Man I Need. Let's talk about, you know when people say adulting is hard sometimes. It's less about perfection and more about reducing chaos in your life. And, a lot of the useful adult cheat codes, hacks, whatever, aren't really about becoming more productive. They're ways to remove unnecessary stress and make your life a lot lighter. And people from different backgrounds were asked to share their hacks that help them feel more organized and calm and stuff like that. I was like, okay, I'm into that for sure. So, for instance, stop making simple tasks harder than they need to be. Make it easy. Keep it simple, for sure. Shortcuts, convenience can reduce stress without making you lazy. Embrace things that are semi-homemade. For instance, use grocery store help when it makes life easier. So easy shortcuts can still create meaningful meals and gatherings. You don't have to feel bad about, getting something that's slightly pre-made, then you add to it to make it your own. Nothing wrong with that. And in this article that I read about this in Real Simple, it said, always have a backup plan. I like that. Replace essentials as soon as you open the backup item. So, say you have, backup spaghetti sauce that's always at the ready. Make sure you buy another one the next time so you always have one waiting. This helps you avoid stressful last-minute store runs. And use the two-minute rule. And this doesn't have to be about cooking or anything like that, but this makes a lot of sense. If something takes less than 2 minutes, do it immediately. Get it out of the way. Because small tasks like that, they're easier to finish now than carry in your life and in your day and being like, oh, that's the thing I got to do. I remember to do that. I got to do that thing. You know what I mean? If you can kind of knock it out quickly, go ahead and do it. It'll reduce your stress level. I saw this in Real Simple. There was a lot of really good tips about reducing your chaos and adulting. And I loved it. And I thought I'd share it with you. It's time for news.
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2: 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A Washington County man remains in custody after he allegedly tried to bring 3 loaded guns and 3 knives to the Bonanza Extravaganza fundraiser at Hagerstown Speedway earlier this month. 33-year-old Kyle Enke allegedly had a blood alcohol level of 0.22 and was carrying a gun when sheriff's deputies detained him in the parking lot. This week, a district court judge ordered Enke remain without bond at the county detention center, saying he represented a danger to the community. West Virginia State Treasurer Larry Pack is calling for a special session of the legislature to suspend the state's gas tax. Many Americans are opting to stay home this summer, with more than one-third not planning to travel due to high costs. A survey found that more than half of respondents cited expensive flights and gas prices as the main reasons for staying put. Instead of traditional vacations, many are choosing staycations or shorter, low-cost trips closer to home to save money or pay down debt. The federal government is reimbursing Pennsylvania hospitals hundreds of millions of dollars for money spent during the COVID pandemic. U.S. Senator John Fetterman's office's FEMA will release $600 million in delayed reimbursements for pandemic costs that were paid out of pocket. Boaters in Virginia are being warned about low water levels at a recreation hotspot southeast of Roanoke. The Smith Mountain Lake Association says the ongoing drought has lowered water levels by 5 to 6 feet, and hazards like rocks, stumps, shoals, and debris could be exposed, making activity outside common boating channels risky. In national news, President Trump looks eager to do business with China following a meeting with Chinese leader Xi at Beijing's Great Hall of the People. Trump brought a group of businessmen with him, including Tesla CEO Elon Musk, Apple CEO Tim Cook, and NVIDIA's Jensen Huang. Major U.S. beef producers can start exporting beef to China again. On Thursday, China renewed export licenses for hundreds of U.S. beef processing plants. Protests are breaking out in Havana. Cuba's energy ministry says the country has run out of crude oil and diesel and has no reserves. Senate lawmakers are advancing a resolution that would suspend senators' pay during a government shutdown. Senators unanimously voted for that measure, which does not need to be approved by the House or signed by President Trump. For the Panhandle News Network, I'm Marcia Kovalik.
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5: 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On 81 between Winchester, Martinsburg, and Hagerstown. No accidents. Traffic is going to be just fine. 70 between Hancock, Hagerstown, and Frederick. It's good. You merge on a southbound 270. Traffic slows out of Urbana, and that's going to take you almost into Clarksburg. On 15, traffic slows Spinks Ferry Road, and that takes you to Limestone School Road. Route 9, traffic slows on the approach to Sagal Road to Harper's Ferry Road. Very heavy at the Berlin Turnpike, Hamilton.
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Today's 97.5 More Music, Better Variety with Justin Bieber and Intention. So next week, you're going to want to listen to Rise and Shine because next week, I am going to have tickets for you to see TLC with Salt-N-Pepa and special guest in Vogue. It's Iconic, the tour coming our way to Jiffy Lube in September, and I'm going to have tickets next week. It's Iconic. You know their music. You love their music. It takes you back in the day. And so you're going to want to be listening for fun and games next week and your chance to win them. That's right. It's Iconic Tour, TLC, Salt-N-Pepa, and special guests in Vogue coming to Jiffy Lube Live. And I'm going to have tickets for you. All right. Right now, let's get some clickbait.

0: Roberts Jewelers. Old World Jewelers for a New Age. The Recording Academy made an announcement yesterday that the 69th Annual Grammy Awards will air February 7th, 2027 at Crypto.com Arena in LA. Okay, fine, whatever. Nominees will be revealed November 16th of this year, but after 50 years on CBS, the show is moving to ABC and is going to stream on Disney Plus and Hulu. The eligibility period runs from August 31st of last year to August 28th of this year, making Taylor Swift's Life of a Showgirl and Rosalia's Lux available, or eligible, I should say. Other expected 2026 contenders so far, Harry Styles with his new album, Kiss All the Time, Disco Occasionally, Ella Langley's Dandelion, BTS, Arirang. I finally learned how to say it. Bruno Mars, The Romantic, and others. Speaking of music, Netflix announced a global concert tour for K-pop Demon Hunters during its Wednesday Upfront presentation. The tour will bring elements of the two-time Oscar-winning film to life in spectacular ways, though they didn't give a lot of details, but no confirmation exists whether the tour will feature singing talent from the film, including Huntrix members, but fans can enjoy can join a waitlist for updates with cities, dates, and ticket information if you're big fans of K-pop Demon Hunters. Lizzo is criticizing social media algorithms. Yeah, she says they're destroying the music industry and hampering promotion for her upcoming album, the B word, which I'm not saying. In a TikTok video, the Grammy winner explained that the algorithm-based feeds show content out of chronological order, preventing fans from knowing when new music is being released. Well, if that's the case, then she's got a point. She noted music marketing depends heavily on social media, but algorithms make successful album promotion nearly impossible. She also even said her private said her private page with over 280,000 followers struggles to reach fans due to the algorithm. So maybe she's onto something. And that's it for clickbait this time. There's another one next hour at 8:48. Today's 97.5
1: 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Until you get in a crash. Suddenly, a ticket doesn't seem so bad. 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On 81 between Winchester, Martinsburg, and Hagerstown, there are no accidents. 70 looks good. Hancock, Hagerstown, Myersville. 15, traffic slows as you leave Liberty Road to Patrick Street. Northbound side, traffic slows before Jefferson Street. That's going to take you up to Rosemont. Southbound 270, traffic slows out of Urbana to Hinestown before you get to 27 Ridge Road. And that takes you to lane dividing onto the spur. 15, Luckett's. It's very heavy to get past Limestone School Road. Route 9, traffic is slowing Sagal Road to Harper's Ferry Road, Cider Mill Road to Hillsboro, and you're going to be lined up at the Berlin Turnpike. And Route 7, the Berlin Turnpike past Route 9, traffic is heavy. I'm Allie Oakley with traffic.
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0: Martinsburg High School Alumni Association is having their alumni luncheon next Saturday, May 23rd at 1 p.m. at Holiday Inn on Foxcroft Avenue in Martinsburg. But they're looking for you to get your tickets. And so you can go to Patterson's Drugstore or you can go to Jordan Hess. You can also get them by mail. That information's on our website, but the payment is due by this Friday. So get the details.
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5: We are unpacking election night coverage. 16th Senatorial District Republican Jason Barrett was successful in fending off a primary opponent. Barrett says he and his team met with a lot of voters around the area during this year's campaign.
6: And largely they support the overwhelming supermajority that we have in the legislature and support the direction that we're headed in. And that's a balance between, the economic issues and a balance between some of the social issues and that are important to a lot of everyday West Virginians.
5: He says, well, there's been a lot of economic development in the 16th district. There's still work to be done.
6: But I also recognize that other parts of our state haven't necessarily experienced a lot of the economic development progress that we have in the Eastern Panhandle. So, you know, I think that is certainly at the top of my agenda moving forward in the next legislative session beginning in January.
5: With gas prices climbing, West Virginia State Treasurer Larry Pack is calling for a special session of the legislature to suspend the state's gas tax. Pack says the average price of gas in the Mountain State has reached $4.43 a gallon. The state gas tax currently sits at a little over 35 and a half cents a gallon. PAC says surplus funds could be used to backfill road dollars during any suspension period.
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8: 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I don't see any accidents. 70 between Hancock, Hagerstown, Myersville. Really not bad. 15 very heavy both directions through Frederick and southbound 270. Your delays are Urbana to Hyattstown and 27 Ridge Road to the lane divide. 15, it's very heavy riding through Luckett's, but heavier yet south of Spinks Ferry Road past Limestone School Road. Route 9, you're lining up before you get to Sagal Road to Harper's Ferry Road, heavy into Hillsboro, slowing Percival Road to the Berlin Turnpike and Hamilton Station. Route 7, Berlin Turnpike to ride into Leesburg. It's heavy. I'm Allie Oakley with the traffic.
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10: Here's your Panhandle News Network forecast. Today, expect a mix of sun and a passing shower, leading to cooler temperatures. It will be breezy in the afternoon with a high of 60. Tonight will bring partly cloudy skies and a low of 51. Tomorrow morning will start off breezy, but overall pleasant with some sunshine and a high of 73. Tomorrow night will be partly cloudy with a low of 47. As we head into Saturday, temperatures will rise, bringing warmer conditions with more clouds than sunshine and a high of 84. Sunday will be very warm with a mix of sun and clouds, reaching a high of 89. With the AccuWeather forecast, I'm meteorologist Joe Lundberg on today's 97.5.

Today's 97.5, more music, better variety. You know what? Today's National Dance Like a Chicken Day. I think that's a good, pretty good song to dance like a chicken to. Online Romance Day as well. And Bond with Your Dog Day. That's every day, isn't it? Come on.

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0: 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There is Dua Lipa and Don't Start Now. It is 8:22, and today it's going to be a little chillier. I, you know, if it's not like 85 degrees, for some reason, I'm like, it's cold. Do you know what I mean? So I've been walking around with the it's cold vibe. I'm even wearing Uggs this morning. I don't know, I'll tell you something. All right. It is 8:22. You know what happens right around now.
1: Isn't it funny?
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3: 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That's funny right there.
0: It's time for the funny on the 20. Jerry Seinfeld has some thoughts about kids.
4: Biggest step, I think, in relationships is you decide to have a kid. I think you get to a point where everybody you know is pretty much caught on to you. You need to create a new person that doesn't know anything about you. You need a relationship where someone's impressed, you know where the spoons are. Where to urinate. But of course, they mature, become intelligent, and leave the house. That's why people get pets, because dogs stay stupid. They grow, they get older, but they never catch on to anything. Every time you come

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1: The Washington County Agricultural Education Center hosts the Quad State Pickle Fest coming up this weekend, Saturday, May 16th from noon to 8, and Sunday the 17th from 11 to 6. 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

0: Cause I gotta have faith. Ooh, I gotta have faith. Because I gotta have faith. Today's 97.5, more music and better variety. I tell you what, some parts of the four state, well, we got rocked a little bit with some storms last night. I was sitting out on the porch with my wife last night, and I just hear a big boom, and just it started pounding the rain. We needed it, though. We needed some good rain. I'm with you at work till 3 today. Here's Lord.
1: I've never

0: Mariah Carey, We Belong Together, right here on today's 97.5. I just popped open the calendar. We are exactly 3 weeks and 2 days. 3 weeks and 2 days. What is that? 22 days? 23 days? 23 days away from giving away an ATV. Like, I'm talking, this thing is fresh off, brand new 2026 model. It's over $6,200 in value. 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
13: Let me put this together. Kids, J&J jingle, singing. 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
15: Here's your Panhandle News Network forecast. This afternoon will be breezy and cooler with a mix of clouds and sunshine reaching a high of 59. Tonight will be partly cloudy with a low of 50. Tomorrow morning will bring some breeziness, but the day will turn pleasant with intervals of sunshine and a high of 73. Tomorrow night expect partly cloudy skies with a low of 45. On Saturday there will be more clouds than sunshine and the temperature will climb to 82. Sunday will have a mix of

Today's 97.5, more music and better variety. A new study has found that on average, raising a kid in the U.S. is around $300,000 for 18 years. The study found that Hawaii is the most expensive place to raise a kid. Maryland is number two in the nation. Washington, D.C. also cracked the top 10 at number nine. You've also got Virginia at number 22 on the list. Pennsylvania at 28 overall. And West Virginia cracked inside of the bottom 10 as they were number 41 on the list in terms of the least expensive out of the area in the four state. Here's Wilson Phillips.

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We're going to be on the move this Saturday. 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

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Join us this weekend as we have all sorts of fun. We're going to have some changes going on, all sorts of fun changes. We've got a Backtracks with Kid Kelly. He's going to be staying, but we're going to play a little bit of move around here, a little move around. We're going to have him start you off Sunday mornings. Get your Sunday morning started off right with Kid Kelly and Backtracks USA. Coming to you in the place in the Saturday night slot, 7 to midnight. It is Throwback Nation here on Today's 97.5. Get ready to have all sorts of fun with all your favorite throwback hits this weekend. Here's Lady Gaga and Bruno Mars.

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0: See you in a Spyro, die on this hill right here on today's 97.5. 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
14: Here's your Panhandle News Network forecast. This afternoon will be breezy and cooler with a mix of clouds and sunshine reaching a high of 59. Tonight will be partly cloudy with a low of 50. Tomorrow morning will bring some breeziness, but the day will turn pleasant with intervals of sunshine and a high of 73. Tomorrow night, expect partly cloudy skies with a low of 45. On Saturday, there will be more clouds than sunshine, and the temperature will climb to 82. Sunday will have a mix of clouds and sun with isolated thunderstorms possible, making it very warm with a high of 89. With the AccuWeather forecast, I'm meteorologist Joe Lundberg on today's 97.5.

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Today's 97.5, more music and better variety. The question of the day for you: what are your stances on men wearing flip-flops? Because it is an unpopular topic, apparently, for a lot of people. A woman on social media has gone viral for literally crying about how upsetting it is to see men wearing flip-flops. She says, "Can men please stop wearing flip-flops? It's really gross." Yeah, I usually don't wear flip-flops. Here's Rick Springfield.

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We got a text request that's coming up for you in just a little bit. Right now, Red Hot Chili Peppers on the way for you in the Throwback Lunch Lounge. 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
11: Here's your Panhandle News Network forecast. This afternoon will be breezy and cooler with intervals of clouds and sunshine reaching a high of 59. Tonight, expect partly cloudy skies with a low of 50. Tomorrow will be pleasant with partial sunshine and a high of 73. Tomorrow night, it will be partly cloudy with a low of 46. Moving on to Saturday, it will be warmer with more clouds than sunshine and a high of 82. Looking ahead to Sunday, expect a mix of clouds and sun with widely separated thunderstorms. It will be very warm with a high of 89. With the AccuWeather forecast, I'm meteorologist Joe Lundberg on today's 97.5.

A thank you for that text request during the Throwback Lunch Lounge here on today's 97.5. We're still taking requests this hour. 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Experts say that recess in school has been shrinking over the years, and it's worsening children's health. They say kids should get a minimum of 20 minutes of recess every day, plus multiple breaks. The American Academy of Pediatrics says that recesses have been shrinking and it's worsening children's health now that 1 out of 5 American kids deal with obesity. Here's Genesis on today's 97.5. Just as I-

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Final call for requests here on this Thursday. 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If you are a fan of the Westminster Dog Show, it is going to have a new home. It's moving from Fox to Netflix for the 151st edition of the event. It will stream globally in late January and early February of next year.

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Coming up in about 10 minutes, we're going to be spilling the tea in all things of entertainment, including for today. Netflix had their upfront presentation. We're talking the biggest takeaways from that. More details about the Grammys move coming in 2027, as well as FIFA has announced a first ever for the World Cup.

0: One thing you need to know about Parker is that he doesn't like drinking tea. But spilling it, on the other hand...
1: Hello?
2: I know your secret.
1: Secret? What are you saying about?
2: Gretchen told me that you like Aaron Samuel.
0: All right, Parker. Spill the tea.
3: Well, the lady you just heard is going to be a part of some World Cup history. FIFA has revealed that Shakira, Madonna, and BTS will headline the first ever World Cup final halftime show. The performance takes place July 19th at New Jersey's MetLife Stadium during the tournament's finale. Chris Martin of Coldplay will curate the show, with Global Citizen producing the event. The performance benefits the FIFA Global Citizen Education Fund, aiming to raise $100 million for children's education and football access worldwide. $1 from every World Cup 2026 ticket sale contributes to the fund. FIFA President Gianni Infantino called it a historic moment and a show benefiting the biggest sporting event in the world. The World Cup begins on June 11th in Mexico City, spanning dates in the U.S., Canada, and Mexico. Well, the Grammys is prepping for their move for their 69th annual awards, which will take place on February 7th of next year. It'll remain at Crypto.com Arena in Los Angeles. Nominees are set to be revealed in November of this year. After a half-century run on CBS, for the first time, the show moves to ABC and will be streamed on Disney Plus and Hulu. The eligibility period this year runs from August 31st of last year to August 28th of this year, which makes albums like Taylor Swift's The Life of a Showgirl, as well as Harry Styles' Kiss All the Time, Disco Occasionally, eligible so far for Grammy nominations. CEO of the Grammy and committee, Harvey Mason Jr., said, "This is an exciting time for us and as an organization, a new home and a bold new chapter." Speaking of new chapters, looks like Netflix is going to be rolling out some exciting new things. Their upfront presentation was held yesterday. The biggest of those announcements is that a third film will be coming in the Grown Ups franchise. Adam Sandler will return and co-writes the script for Grown Ups 3. Reports suggest that he, Chris Rock, David Spade, Kevin James, and Rob Schneider may return. Netflix has not confirmed the cast as of yet. The first movie premiered in 2010 and earned over $270 million. Other notes from the upfront, they'll announce a reality show will be coming, starring Nick Cannon navigating life as a father of 12 kids from 6 different mothers. And the first trailer dropped for the upcoming summer comedy based around golf, Will Ferrell's The Hawk as well. That's all your tea here on this Thursday. More to come here on today's 97.5. 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

will be warmer with more clouds than sunshine and a high of 82. Looking ahead to Sunday, expect a mix of clouds and sun with widely separated thunderstorms. It will be very warm with a high of 89. With the AccuWeather forecast, I'm meteorologist Joe Lundberg on today's 97.5.

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We're going to be on the move this Saturday. I'm going to be out at Floor Pools' location on Winchester Avenue in Martinsburg from 10 until noon, playing your favorite throwback hits, maybe giving away some cool stuff as well. 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We'll have all sorts of fun. 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We're live at Floor Pools on coming up this Saturday. I almost said tomorrow. 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

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They're also introducing the Snackables Charcuterie Ring, a wearable mini charcuterie board ring designed to hold snack components while eating and display the food on the wearer's wrist. The Charcuterie Ring will be released on June 8th, coinciding with National Best Friends Day. You can sign up for early access on that online at Lunchables.com. Here's JT.

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1: 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We've got some Michael Jackson, Justin Bieber, and Jason Derulo on the way to kick off your 2 o'clock hour. 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

Today's 97.5, more music and better variety. Michael Jackson's biopic movie is set to break multiple records in terms of the biopic film. Well, we could be getting a new biopic on the way for Ozzy and Sharon Osbourne. Reports are saying there's a likely release coming for a biopic for Ozzy and Sharon coming sometime in 2028. Their son Jack said on a YouTube live stream saying this movie will absolutely happen. He said, "We're already halfway through the year. It probably won't come out until sometime in 2028. So to be expected, Ozzy and Sharon Osbourne getting a biopic in a couple years.

0: Ed Sheeran right here on today's 97.5. We are gearing up next week for your chance to see Icons in concert. 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
13: Here's your Panhandle News Network forecast. This afternoon will be breezy and cooler with intervals of clouds and sunshine reaching a high of 59. Tonight, expect partly cloudy skies with a low of 50. Tomorrow will be pleasant with partial sunshine and a high of 73. Tomorrow night, it will be partly cloudy with a low of 46. Moving on to Saturday, it will be warmer with more clouds than sunshine and a high of 82. Looking ahead to Sunday, expect a mix of clouds and sun with widely separated thunderstorms. It will be very warm with a high of 89. With the AccuWeather forecast, I'm meteorologist Joe Lundberg on today's 97.5.

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1: 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Coming up next at the turn of the 3 o'clock hour, it's Danielle. She's got Sixpence None the Richer, Dua Lipa, Prince on the way to kick off the hour with you. 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

0: 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The Library of Congress has announced the 25 new inductees into the National Recording Registry. This year's list includes three debut albums, including the Go-Go's Beauty and the Beat and Weezer's Weezer album. The Library of Congress announced the picks earlier today and described the selections as audio treasures worthy of preservation for all time, based on their cultural, historical, or aesthetic importance in the nation's recorded sound heritage. The 2026 recordings span a number of genres and decades and include Taylor Swift's 2014 album 1989 and Beyoncé's 2008 single Single Ladies, Jose Feliciano's Feliz Navidad, also Paul Anka's 1959 single Put Your Head on My Shoulder, Chaka Khan's 1984 hit I Feel For You, Turn, Turn, Turn from The Byrds, and Midnight Train to Georgia by Gladys Knight and the Pips, and the original cast album of Chicago. The Devil Went Down to Georgia was also put on the list by the Charlie Daniels Band. More than 3,000 recordings were nominated, and it came down to 25. This marks the first year that selections by Taylor Swift and Beyoncé have been chosen. The public can submit nominations through the year on the library's website, which is taking nods for the 2027 list through October.
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4: Here's your Panhandle News Network forecast. Tonight, expect partly cloudy skies with a low of 50. Tomorrow will be pleasant with some sunshine peeking through, reaching a high of 73. Tomorrow night will bring partly cloudy conditions with a low of 46. As for Saturday, it'll be warmer with more clouds than sunshine and a high of 82. Saturday night is expected to be mostly cloudy with a couple of showers and a low of 59. With the AccuWeather forecast, I'm meteorologist Jason Caterina on today's 97.5.

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6: The guest of this morning's Panhandle Live was West Virginia Governor Patrick Morrissey, who continues to give his reactions to Tuesday night's primary election results.
7: Look, I feel really good. There were a number of key changes that we saw in the House, and we were also able to really help a lot of people who are trying to lift West Virginia up in the economic rankings. People know that there's been some division in the Senate, but we were able to win 9 of the 12 races that we engaged in and pick up a couple big wins in the House and make some changes to the House Finance Committee where there have been some problems. But look, here's what I will say now. The election's over, and now it's time for folks to come together and work.
6: You can find that complete interview on our Panhandle News Network Spotify page. West Virginia Secretary of State Chris Warner was recently in the Eastern Panhandle. He was a judge Wednesday evening at the Entrepreneur Pitch Contest at Jumpstart Jefferson in Charlestown, and he highlighted consistent small business growth in the Eastern Panhandle.
8: Just in the month of April, you had 199 new business register with our office. 79 of those were in Jefferson County, 120 in Berkeley County. Just Jefferson County, not counting Berkeley County, they had more business registrations than Harrison County, Doddridge County, Tyler County, Taylor County, and Wetzel Counties all combined.
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10: 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If you are traveling on 81, you're going to find that the ride's pretty good right now between Winchester, Martinsburg, and Hagerstown. Don't see any accidents on 70. It's going to be okay. 355 to 340, a little bit heavy there. 15, there was an accident on the southbound side. It was right around Rosemont. You've got solid delays from Liberty Road. The northbound side's heavy coming off of 270 past 85 Bucky's Downpike, and that's going to take you up toward Rosemont Avenue in that crash site. On 15 out of Leesburg to Lucas, nothing but volume. Heavy at Point of Rocks and Mountville Road, Route 9 of the Berlin Turnpike heavy. Heavy after you pass Percival Road to the Berlin Turnpike, and then you're going to be fine into Charlestown and Martinsburg. I'm Allie Oakley with traffic.

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I'm Danielle. People are always inventing new inventions that are really cool. I'll tell you one that can help you eat ice cream coming up. 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

0: 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Have you ever scooped yourself some ice cream and then been interrupted by a call that will surely go on long enough to melt the whole bowl? Well, technology is coming to the rescue. Halo Top Ice Cream developed a special spoon which will automatically switch your phone to silent mode while you eat. Basically, you do some minor setup through your iPhone or Android. Then you can tap the spoon on your phone to activate Do Not Disturb mode, silencing calls, texts, and notifications while you eat. They're calling it the Silent a la Mode Spoon. It'll be available starting tomorrow, and you can buy it online for just $4.90. I actually thought it would be more expensive than that, and it's while supplies last. Just know that because of the built-in tech, it's not dishwasher safe. It must be hand-washed.
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2: 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Winchester, Martinsburg to Hagerstown, I don't see accidents. 70 westbound, traffic slows 355 over to 340, then you find Hagerstown to Hancock. Southbound 15, traffic slows Liberty Road to Patrick Street, while the northbound side of 270 slows 85 Buckeystown Pike, and that's going to take you up toward Rosemont. 15 out of Leesburg to Luckett's, traffic's jammed there. Point of Rocks at Mountville Road, Route 9 of the Berlin Turnpike heavy. Heavy on your way into Hillsboro and Harper's Ferry Road, then you're fine the rest of the ride to Charlestown and into Martinsburg. I'm Allie Oakley with traffic.
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10: Here's your Panhandle News Network forecast. Tonight, expect partly cloudy skies with a low of 50. Tomorrow will be pleasant with some sunshine peeking through, reaching a high of 73. Tomorrow night will bring partly cloudy conditions with a low of 46. As for Saturday, it'll be warmer with more clouds than sunshine and a high of 82. Saturday night is expected to be mostly cloudy with a couple of showers and a low of 59. With the AccuWeather forecast, I'm meteorologist Jason Caterina on today's 97.5

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0: 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On 81 northbound, traffic slows at Route 50 to Route 7. Southbound side, traffic is going to slow past Tavern Road through that construction zone. Otherwise, 81's good, Hagerstown to Greencastle. 70 westbound, traffic slows after Patrick Street to 340. Then you're fine into Hagerstown to Hancock, 15. Heavy Leesburg to Luckett's. Heavy when you get to St. Clair Lane to Point of Rocks, and you're lining up at Mountville Road. Route 9, the Berlin Turnpike, heavy. Route 9, heavy into Hillsboro to Harper's Ferry Road. Then you're fine into Charlestown and Martinsburg. I'm Allie Oakley with traffic.
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3: 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We've got a crash. Southbound side of 81 as you go toward Tavern Road. Of course, we have the construction zone, too. On 70 westbound, traffic slows from after Patrick Street to 340. More delays when you get to Downsville Pike to 81, and then things let go the rest of the ride into Hancock. 15, heavy traffic leaving Leesburg to Luckett's, heavy at Point of Rocks, heavy on your way to Mountville Road. Route 9 in the Berlin Turnpike, heavy. You're going to stay that way to Harper's Ferry Road. 340 at Withers LaRue, that was closed. Route 7 out of Leesburg, Berryville to Winchester, you're fine. I'm Allie Oakley with traffic.
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5: The guest of this morning's Panhandle Live was West Virginia Governor Patrick Morrissey, who continues to give his reactions to Tuesday night's primary election results.
6: Look, I feel really good. There were a number of key changes that we saw in the House. And we were also able to really help a lot of people who are trying to lift West Virginia up in the economic rankings. People know that there's been some division in the Senate, but we were able to win 9 of the 12 races that we engaged in and pick up a couple big wins in the House and make some changes to the House Finance Committee where there have been some problems. But look, here's what I will say now. The election's over, and now it's time for folks to come together and work.
5: 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West Virginia Secretary of State Chris Warner was recently in the Eastern Panhandle. He was a judge Wednesday evening at the Entrepreneur Pitch Contest at Jumpstart Jefferson in Charlestown. And he highlighted consistent small business growth in the Eastern Panhandle.
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9: 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So yeah, we're slowing in Martinsburg. 70 westbound, traffic slows after Patrick Street to 340, and then after that you're not going to hit delays till you get to Downsville Pike, and then you're fine to Hancock. 15 leaving Leesburg, it's heavy to get to Luckett's, heavy at Point of Rocks, heavy as you go toward Mountville Road. Route 9, traffic slows at the Berlin Turnpike, Hillsboro to Harper's Ferry Road. The rest of the ride to Charlestown and Martinsburg, traffic is good. On Route 7 out of Leesburg, Berryville to Winchester, that's fine. I'm Allie Oakley with traffic.

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0: A high school senior in Los Angeles who experienced homelessness during much of his childhood was accepted to 65 colleges and plans to attend Columbia University this fall. Lamont says he's always wanted to leave California and explore other parts of the world. He decided to apply to so many schools because his mother didn't have the chance to apply as to many colleges as she wanted when she was younger. And throughout his life, his family has struggled to find stable housing. And he says after school programs and basketball help provide stability during high school. Lamont also credits his teachers, including a biology teacher who nominated him to attend a NASA program in Houston that sparked his interest in engineering. Lamont hopes to major in industrial engineering and study abroad in Egypt after beginning college this fall.
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3: 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On 81, southbound, as you ride into Martinsburg Tavern Road, that earlier crash cleared. Now we're just left with some volume delays. Traffic slows Hedgesville Road to Tavern Road. 70 westbound, traffic slows 355 over to 340. Then you're fine into Hagerstown to Hancock. 15 leaving Leesburg to Luckett's. Traffic's heavy. Heavy at Point of Rocks, and you're lining up for Mountville Road. Route 9 in the Berlin Turnpike heavy. Route 9 Hillsboro off and on to Harper's Ferry Road. Traffic's pretty heavy too. The rest of the ride into Charlestown and Martinsburg. Traffic's okay. I'm Allie Oakley with traffic.
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0: Here's your Panhandle News Network forecast. Tonight, expect partly cloudy skies with a low of 50. Tomorrow will be pleasant with some sunshine peeking through, reaching a high of 73. Tomorrow night will bring partly cloudy conditions with a low of 46. As for Saturday, it'll be warmer with more clouds than sunshine and a high of 82. Saturday night is expected to be mostly cloudy with a couple of showers and a low of 59. With the AccuWeather forecast, I'm meteorologist Jason Caterina on today's 97.5.

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It's like 10,000 spoons when all you need is a knife. It's meeting the man of my dreams and then meeting his beautiful wife. And isn't it ironic?

0: 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In that, we don't have any accidents. The southbound side going toward Tavern Road, it is going to be slow because of construction. 70 westbound, traffic slows before 355 over to 340, and then you're going to be fine. When you get to Hagerstown, traffic is going to slow a little bit. The rest of the way to Hancock, it's good. 15, Leesburg, off and on to Luckett's, traffic's heavy. Heavy at Point of Rocks and Mountville Road. Route 9 in the Berlin Turnpike, heavy in all directions. Traffic slows after Percival Road, and that's going to take you over toward Harper's Ferry Road, and then you're fine into Charlestown and into Martinsburg. I'm Allie Oakley with traffic.
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Hope you're having a great Thursday afternoon. It's almost the weekend. 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
1: 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On 81 northbound, traffic is going to slow at Route 50. Then you're going to be fine into Martinsburg and Hagerstown. Southbound side of 81, traffic's pretty heavy going to Tavern Road. 70 westbound, traffic slows right after Patrick Street to 340. And then you're going to be fine into Hagerstown to Hancock. 15, Leesburg to Luckett's, traffic slows, heavy at Point of Rocks, heavy at Mountville Road. Route 9, you're lined up for the Berlin Turnpike, heavy into Hillsboro to Harper's Ferry Road. And then you're going to be fine into Charlestown and into Martinsburg. I'm Allie Oakley with traffic.
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5: The guest of this morning's Panhandle Live was West Virginia Governor Patrick Morrissey, who continues to give his reactions to Tuesday night's primary election results.
6: Look, I feel really good. There were a number of key changes that we saw in the House, and we were also able to really help a lot of people who are trying to lift West Virginia up in the economic rankings. People know that there's been some division in the Senate, but we were able to win 9 of the 12 races that we engaged in and pick up a couple big wins in the House and make some changes to the House Finance Committee where there have been some problems. But look, here's what I will say now. The election's over, and now it's time for folks to come together and work.
5: You can find that complete interview on our Panhandle News Network Spotify page. West Virginia Secretary of State Chris Warner was recently in the Eastern Panhandle. He was a judge Wednesday evening at the Entrepreneur Pitch Contest at Jumpstart Jefferson in Charlestown. And he highlighted consistent small business growth in the Eastern Panhandle.
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9: 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On 81, between Winchester, Martinsburg, and Hagerstown, there are no accidents. A little bit slow there to Williamsport. Otherwise, to Greencastle and Chambersburg, it's good. 70 westbound, traffic slows after Patrick Street to 340, and then you're out of there, Hagerstown to Hancock. 15 Leesburg off and on into Luckett's. Traffic's heavy, heavy at Point of Rocks and Mountville Road. Route 9 to line up for the Berlin Turnpike, Hillsboro off and on to Harper's Ferry Road. Then you're fine into Charlestown and Martinsburg. I think you're going to be pretty satisfied with your ride. Route 7 out of Leesburg, Berryville, it's good. 340 Withers LaRue still closed. I'm Allie Oakley with traffic.
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2: 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On 81 between Winchester, Martinsburg, and Hagerstown, there are no accidents. 70 westbound, traffic slows 270 over to 340, and then Hagerstown to Hancock, it's good. 15 leaving Leesburg, off and on to Luckett's. Traffic's heavy at Point of Rocks and Mountville Road. Route 9 in the Berlin Turnpike, pretty heavy. Heavy as you go toward Hillsborough Road, off and on to Harper's Ferry Road. The rest of the ride to Martinsburg, really not all that bad. 340 Withers LaRue, that was closed. I'm Allie Oakley with traffic.
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16: Here's your Panhandle News Network forecast. Tonight, expect partly cloudy skies with a low of 50. Tomorrow will be pleasant with some sunshine peeking through, reaching a high of 73. Tomorrow night will bring partly cloudy conditions with a low of 46. As for Saturday, it'll be warmer with more clouds than sunshine and a high of 82. Saturday night is expected to be mostly cloudy with a couple of showers and a low of 59. With the AccuWeather forecast, I'm meteorologist Jason Caterina on today's 97.5.

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0: 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On 81 between Winchester, Martinsburg, and Hagerstown, there are no accidents. 70 westbound, traffic slows 270 over to 340, and then Hagerstown to Hancock, it's good. 15 leaving Leesburg, off and on to Luckett's. Traffic's heavy at Point of Rocks and Mountville Road. Route 9 in the Berlin Turnpike, pretty heavy. Heavy as you go toward Hillsboro Road, off and on to Harper's Ferry Road. The rest of the ride to Martinsburg, really not all that bad. 340 Withers LaRue, that was closed. I'm Allie Oakley with traffic.
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1: Directly from our health and wellness files, certain foods can target specific health problems. So here we go with the best things to eat, according to registered dietitian David Grotto, the author of The Best Things You Can Eat. For example, one of the best foods to eat to ward off colon cancer is black beans. They're high in two specific and potent antioxidants that reduce inflammation and destroy abnormal cells. One study found that people who ate beans three times a week were a full 47% less likely to develop colon cancer. For memory loss, eat blueberries. Studies have shown that patients at risk for dementia have improvements in memory when they eat more blueberries. We do here. That's because they contain plant compounds called flavonoids, which reduce inflammation. And inflammation in the brain, as you know, leads to cognitive decline. And then the food cure for high cholesterol is actually two foods. That would be oats and avocado. Oats are loaded with soluble fiber, so they reduce plaque buildup in our arteries and can reduce bad cholesterol. But you also need to raise your good cholesterol. And to do that, eat more avocado. One recent study found that people who added avocado to their diets increased their good cholesterol by 11% in just 1 week.
2: IFYL. 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

0: 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More music and better variety. Get ready to add years to your life and to have a happier life. Growing research is telling us this is as simple as walking next door and talking to your neighbors. That's it. A new Pew Research survey found that half of us don't even know our neighbors' names right now. And if you do know a neighbor's name and wave when you see them, most adults say they rarely ever hang out and talk to their neighbors. Researchers say this could be a problem considering all the studies that show a stronger social circle helps us have a deeper sense of well-being and a happier mood. Plus, when your social circle includes neighbors, sociologist Eric Kleinberg says you're significantly more likely to survive health emergencies and natural disasters. Also, check this out. According to new research from Yale, tightly knit neighborhoods are associated with lower rates of gun violence compared to blocks where residents rarely ever interact. The headline again here, if you want to live a longer and happier life, the research suggests it could be as simple as walking next door and talking to your neighbor.
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